control. 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We can dance, everybody look at your hands. We can dance.

Lights flicker from the opposite loft. In this room the heat pipes just cough. The country music station plays soft, but there's nothing, really nothing to turn off. Just Louise and her lover, so entwined. And these visions of Johanna.

watchman, click his flashlight, ask himself if it's him or them that's insane. Louise, she's alright, she's just near. She's delicate and seems like the mirror. But she just makes it all too concise and too clear that Johanna's not here.

He speaks of a farewell kiss to me. He sure got a lot of gall to be so useless and all, muttering small talk at the wall while I'm in the hall. Oh, how can I explain? It's so hard to get on. And these visions of Johanna, they kept me up past the dawn.

museum. Infinity goes up on trial. Voices echo, this is what salvation must be like after a while. But Mona Lisa must have had the highway blues. You can tell by the way she smiles. See the primitive wallflower freeze when the jelly-faced women all sneeze. Hear the one with the mustache say, geez, I can't find my knees.

But like Louise always says, you can't look at much, can you, man? And she herself prepares for him. And Madonna, she still has not showed. We see this empty cage now corroded, where her cape of the stage once it flowed. The fiddler, he now steps to the road. He writes, everything's been returned which was old. On the back of the fish truck that loads, while my conscience explodes. Where harmonic is played, the skeleton keys and the race. And these visions of Johanna are now all that remains.

Muslimem, Muslimem, Muslimem, Muslimem, Muslimem, Muslimem, Muslimem, Muslimem, Muslimem, Muslimem, Muslimem, Muslimem, Muslimem, Muslimem, Muslimem, Muslimem, Muslimem, Muslimem, Muslimem, Muslimem, Muslimem, Muslimem, Muslimem, Muslimem, Muslimem, Muslimem, Muslimem, Muslimem, Muslimem, Muslimem, Muslimem, Muslimem, Muslimem, Muslimem, Muslimem, Muslimem, Muslimem, Muslimem, Muslimem, Muslimem, Muslimem, Muslimem, Muslimem, Muslimem, Muslimem, Muslimem, Muslimem, Muslimem, Muslimem, Muslimem, Muslimem, Muslimem, Muslimem, Muslimem, Muslimem, Muslimem, Muslimem, Muslimem, Muslimem, Muslimem, Muslimem, Muslimem, Muslimem,